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0: reminds you to check the oil in your car. 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

0: in 2023, I get a phone call. One of my two daughters that was baptized with me, that she had lost her 26-year struggle with her mental health. It was tough. She went home before me. That's what happened. It's not God taking her from me, you know. And if it wasn't for PER playing the songs, I don't know that I would have been prepared for that moment when it happened. 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And it brings me extra close to my daughter and God when I hear those songs instead of pushing me away.
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Let God hit the reset button. You're encouraging WPER.

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1: 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So I've been listening for a long time. You know, just being able to have it on at my work when I'm having a rough day, it just brings me joy every day.

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0: He reminds you to check the oil in your car. 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
1: You've seen these things where they'll say, hey, we tested the top 12 detergents.
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1: 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Is there a bad brownie mix?
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1: 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I can tell that my day is going bad, and I'm thinking, well, I just need to cut on WPER. And then everything is fine. I'm all better after that.

In Isaiah 43:19, God says, "Behold, I am doing a new thing." That's a powerful promise of renewal. It's time to reset your faith as God creates new paths for your life. You're encouraging WPER.

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That doesn't have to end when you leave the car. 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

0: 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Just take a listen.
1: I'm blessed every day, and you keep me going. 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Thank you all for being there.

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1: 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Keeps me going. 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

0: Psalm 111 verse 10 tells us, "The fear of the Lord is the beginning of wisdom. All those who practice it have a good understanding. His praise endures forever."
1: A moment with WPER Chaplain Barnabas Piper.
0: To fear the Lord is to live as if God is who He says He is, to treat God as real in every part of life. When we do as the entirety of Psalm 11 calls us to, remembering His mighty works, considering His character and nature, recognizing the miracle of His work in our lives, doing all this alongside fellow believers, we are moved to fear the Lord. We are moved to awe and worship and wonder and ultimately joy, no matter our circumstances. Our lives become shaped accordingly, governed by who God is and what He has done. This is the beginning of wisdom, the beginning of living with godly skill, living according to God's design for reality. When we fear the Lord, we live life with God's will and God's heart as our compass. And the last line of the psalm leaves no doubt as to the posture of our hearts as we fear the Lord and walk with Him. Praise. His praise endures forever. We are a rejoicing people because of who God is and all He has done. How could we not be? No matter our circumstances. After all, God has not changed or diminished. How could we not be from this day to our final day? His praise endures forever, and we get to participate in it.
1: Author, speaker, Barnabas Piper is a pastor at Emmanuel Nashville. 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

Isaiah 43:19, God says, "Behold, I am doing a new thing." 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
1: 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Y'all are our family.

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2: Thank you so much for listening to Your Encouraging WPER this morning. I'm Heather, and I'm so excited because we have friends over in the studio. Marcella Gallo Churchill is the Director of Outreach and Development for Fredericksburg Christian Health Center. Marcella, I'm so glad you're here.
3: Thank you, Heather. I'm so glad to be here.
2: So let's talk a little bit about Fredericksburg Christian Health Center. I've heard about it. But honestly, I don't know all the services that are offered there. And the more I learn about Fredericksburg Christian Health Center, the more amazed I am.
3: Sure. Thank you so much. We are a nonprofit health ministry, and we serve individuals who are in our community struggling for access to care. Mm. Either they're uninsured or underinsured, mm-hmm. or they have insurance, but it's just not enough.
2: Oh, gosh. Yeah.
3: Our mission is to bring the hope and healing of Christ to our community through compassionate, accessible health care. We treat the whole body, mind, body, and spirit. We've been around since 2003.
2: Really?
3: So 23 years.
2: Right.
3: And we are one of those little nuggets that people don't know about, and it's so important to get the word out.
2: Oh, gosh. And I was fortunate enough before the local United Way had to shut their doors. I talked with a couple of women from there, and the last time we talked, they mentioned a staggering statistic that in the Fredericksburg region, that 60% of all people are employed, have health insurance, but still are living paycheck to paycheck. And when you have a high deductible plan, or you have something, your copay is $500 on an MRI, like, this is where it starts to get really dicey. And this is why I'm glad places like Fredericksburg Christian Health Center exist.
3: Sure. And it is important. And those statistics are staggering. Mm-hmm. And just, it's scary as a mom.
2: It's terrifying. Oh, my goodness.
3: If you have children, if you're a family of 2, 3, 4, mm-hmm. or even larger, the costs are astronomical.
2: They are.
3: And so definitely that's one of the things that I'm so excited about this community. Fredericksburg Christian Health Center is serving those individuals who face those barriers to health care. Mm-hmm. It's meaningful because we're not just treating the symptoms. We're helping those people to feel seen.
2: Yes.
3: Feel known and know that they're cared for, but cared for with dignity.
2: And that to me, oh, I just got chili bumps. That to me matters so much because my dad is older now, and he'll tell me experiences he has at the doctor, and they're like, just get out of our face, take this pill and go away. But I've also experienced like being blown off by a doctor, and to have someone sit and listen to me as a patient, and not only listen, but, oh, we can help you get there. Like, that has to be such a relief to the people that walk through the doors.
3: Sure. And I think it really is. I think that people, they get excited that somebody is listening to them.
2: Yes.
3: That somebody cares. They remember them time after time. I go out and meet people and they tell me, oh, they know about us. They know Dr. Steiner because he treated them for something. Or they've seen us out in the community but don't quite know what we do. And so letting them know what we do. But also, one thing that we do, the doctors, the providers that see the patients, they're not in there for 10, 20 minutes with you and goodbye, leave.
2: And usher you way out the door.
3: Exactly. So you come in, you see the same person, and
2: oh my
3: they
2: goodness.
3: Know you.
2: Yeah.
3: They spend time with you. If it's something that needs a little bit more care, there's a person who can come in and talk to you, a behavioral person.
2: That's great.
3: So, yeah, we really care about our patients and really want them to know that they're cared for, want them to know that they're heard.
2: Well, isn't that how healing begins?
3: That's
2: exactly. Because they're probably coming in waiting on, okay, you're going to blow me off. But you open the door to be heard, but also to be cared for. And I think that's what we're missing in healthcare is the care.
3: It really is missing. And that's important. So we say that we provide compassionate care. Mm. And when people feel supported, mm-hmm. they feel respected, they're more willing to seek that help that yes. they need for all sorts of other issues. Yeah. So we're not just treating them for simple medical procedures or primary care. We also have behavioral health care. We have nutritional care. It's the entire person is being cared for.
2: Nutritional care. Gosh, I'm telling you, I, for a really short period of time, got to work with a nutritionist. I was stunned at what a difference, because I was like, great, you're going to go in here and tell me what not to eat. What, don't do this. Don't do this. And it was so mentally fulfilling for me to talk with someone who can go, no, let's make these little tweaks, because by doing small changes, you're likely to keep them, as opposed to, nope, from here on out, you eat none of this. Like, what?
3: Exactly. And one thing that we also do beyond that care, which is important, particularly for the community yeah. that we're ministering to, but we also have partner organizations that we work with. And so on Wednesdays, we're going to be starting where the Virginia Food Connections is bringing a truck, and they'll be providing fresh vegetables
2: to
3: people who need it. So it's perfect because think about it. Everything is tight. Money is very tight.
2: Yes.
3: So if you can't afford your health care, you probably also can't afford the vegetables mm-hmm. that you need to feed your family.
2: Right.
3: And so back to that caring for the whole person.
2: The whole family, but that has payoff. You're caring for a family, but that has payoff in the community. And when the community feels that, then that's pay. I mean, it's just like way big pond, effects, outer rings. The thing that disturbs me, my kids... We went to a baby shower once and they had fruit skewers and then they had cupcakes and cookies. And before the shower started, the woman walks over and goes, can you ask your kids to eat cookies? And I was like, are you serious? Like, they love fruit, right? Fresh fruit. Let's just keep eating it. But now it's become more of a rarity in our house because of the expense.
3: Exactly.
2: And they always teach you shop the outer edges of the grocery store, but now, if it grew out of the ground, it's 10 times more expensive than if I walk over and, mm-hmm. Grab a box meal kit. That's really incredible that you do that.
3: I said it earlier, it's scary, but it really is mm-hmm. because sometimes you don't know if you're going to have enough for the end of that month.
2: Exactly.
3: And so programs like that are so helpful.
2: Yeah. And it's great to get fresh vegetables to people so that they can see, wait a minute, this tastes different than the stuff I got at the store.
3: Right. And we have other partnerships too. So it's

0: And it's an amazing organization, and I'm so happy that we're able to share with the community what FCHC does.
1: Okay, this is a great conversation this morning, and I'm so glad you're listening to WPER. Hey, I'm Heather. We have friends over, like in the studio. Marcelo Gallo Churchill is the Director of Outreach and Development for Fredericksburg Christian Health Center. Their slogan is bringing the hope and healing of Christ to our neighbors in need, caring for the entire person, not just physically, but mentally and spiritually and nutritionally. So many things. You can find out more about the work that they're doing at fchc.us, like Fredericksburg Christian Health Center. That's fchc.us. I know there have been a lot of changes in the community with places like the United Way closing, places like the free clinics closing, but you have stood in the gap, but you've been there since 2003. And so it's not like people have been left high and dry. There are alternatives. There are options. There are places like Fredericksburg Christian Health Center willing to say, we will help you. How do people get involved and say, I have a friend that needs help, or my family and I need help? Like, I don't know what to do.
0: So if they're partnering with one of the local churches or with one of those organizations, then that referral will certainly help out. And so we also partner with local churches. Outreach director, one of my things to do is to go out and meet churches. So
1: Love that. Right? What a fun job.
0: It's a really fun job. I mean, I have to say, I got excited when I got to stop at church the other day and I walk in and I'm like, oh, Jesus is right here. Let me pray for
1: exactly. Hang on. What a nice thing. Like, okay, I have to go see these people. But in the meantime, I get to spend a little time with Jesus. That is never a bad thing.
0: No. And after I talked to the priest and he said, oh, you know, pop on in.
1: Got it. See you Tuesday.
0: I was there already. I sat with Jesus for a little while.
1: Been there for a minute. We had a good talk.
0: Yep.
1: So, that's hilarious. I love that.
0: Great. But I am reaching out to local churches so that we can establish new partnerships with churches that aren't aware of us.
1: I love that.
0: We can continue to partner with those churches that have been supporting us for a while now.
1: Yeah. And that's great because it does help spread the word, because maybe you listening have no need for this, praise God, but you know someone who does. And that's why if you want to share the word about the Fredericksburg Christian Health Center, their website is fchc.us, Fredericksburg Christian Health Center, fchc.us. And so you mentioned that you've just stepped into this role.
0: I started a little over a month ago, and I'm just so excited that I get a chance to work with an organization that is really ministering to the community, giving back.
1: Mm-hmm.
0: You know, we are fortunate that we have access to healthcare, but there's so many people who don't.
1: Oh, gosh.
0: And so that really is what drew me to FCHC.
1: I love
0: it's
1: that.
0: Where healthcare becomes ministry.
1: Mm-hmm.
0: It's where we help people have access to care. We remind them that they matter, that they have dignity, that they're not alone.
1: I love that. Especially when you talk about the elderly population. You know, a lot of folks on Medicare, but I also know Medicare doesn't cover everything. And if you can't get out yourself and drive to these places, you become almost like a prisoner in your own home. And so knowing that you help these people, that's so huge.
0: I think that that's what's impacted me the most, is seeing how much people who might otherwise be overlooked,
1: mm-hmm.
0: how they can come in, they have physical concerns, mm-hmm. but then there's emotional stress, there's financial stress.
1: Yes.
0: And so watching them feel that they're supported, feel that they're heard, they're welcomed, it reminds me that compassionate care can truly restore.
1: Yes.
0: Each of us in our mind, our body, our spirit.
1: Mm-hmm.
0: It's those stories that impact me and keep me coming back and keep me passionate about the work. It's even the small moments, somebody finally receiving care, because let's be honest, some people, if finances are hard,
1: mm-hmm.
0: they wait months and months and months.
1: Yep. And that gives that condition, whatever it is, even if it's minor,
0: right?
1: It has a potential to turn into something very major.
0: Exactly. Oh. So, you know, every little bit, every teeny ounce of support that we can give can completely change somebody's life.
1: Oh, absolutely.
0: For the better, that can give them hope.
1: I read somewhere,

0: Like, you know, you can survive this many days without food, this many days without water, but 0 seconds without hope.
1: Right.
0: And it's true. My husband was law enforcement for a while, and he used to work in the jail for a little bit, and he would see guys that had lost hope. And he said, you know, he'd talk to them, and these guys would never say, my family loved me. You know, I had someone who loved me growing up. And I know it sounds so trite, but love really can change someone. And when you at the Fredericksburg Christian Health Center are doing these things in the name of Jesus Christ, you are serving exactly how he had asked, but you're showing them love that they may never have felt before.
1: That's exactly it. I heard a statistic this morning, and it was talking about how so many people are lonely, and might be in a committed relationship, mm-hmm. married, or have a partner. You might have a house full of children. Yep. You might be sitting in a room with 30, 40 coworkers, mm-hmm. but some of us are still lonely. Yep. And so that's huge that we can be in such a large room and be lonely. And so that brings me to Mental Health Awareness Month.
0: Yes.
1: May is Mental Health Awareness Month. And it's so important because it's one of the biggest needs that we're seeing right mm-hmm. now, that mental health support for each of us. So many of us are carrying anxiety. Mm-hmm. We're carrying grief or trauma, isolation, even just overwhelming stress because let's face it, there's a lot of stress in the world.
0: Oh, my word.
1: And oftentimes we're quiet about it. We keep it hidden. Mm-hmm. We don't have access to that consistent care, mm-hmm. or we don't want to access that consistent care because of the stigmas around saying, I need this.
0: Yes. And I think that's so sad, especially in this day and age, that we still have folks, because there is still stigma around, I need help. I can't do this by my own. But like you and I know, in the Bible, it says not one time, good luck, kids, you're on your own. Like always, I will be there. And knowing that you at Fredericksburg Christian Health Center may be the answer to someone's prayer going, God, show me someone that can help me.
1: It's so important. And I want our community to know that there's so many of our neighbors that go without care mm-hmm, mm-hmm. until those things become a crisis.
0: Oh, gosh.
1: And some of them are working, some of them are caring for families, doing their best, but that care is still out of reach.
0: Yeah.
1: And so we want to make sure that everybody has access to health care. It's a matter of dignity.
0: Yeah.
1: It's the community coming alongside of FCHC and helping to restore that hope to those people who might feel like they have been forgotten. And we need to remind them that they're not forgotten. They're not alone. Jesus
0: Absolutely.
1: Is always with us.
0: Marcella had given me this beautiful newsletter, but the thing that I love is this Bible verse, Mark 6:31, come away by yourself to a deserted place and rest a while. God wasn't kidding when he said, I need you to rest. And so many people wear the I'm exhausted, I'm overbooked, like as a badge of honor, when that's so against what God wants for us. But you're right, there is so much that gets in the way of that. And to know that I can reach out to the Fredericksburg Christian Health Center and say, I need help.
1: And sometimes it might not be that you need care. You want somebody to pray with you.
0: Yes.
1: We're there.
0: Yes.
1: We're there.
0: I love that.
1: Where else are you going to go when your doctor's going to pray with you, your medical provider, nurse, the front desk receptionist?
0: Yeah.
1: Everybody in the building is willing to pray with you.
0: I love that. I've got chills.
1: Right? Exactly. Mm. We pray for our patients. Every morning we gather as a team before we start our day and talk about what's going to happen that day. But we end that couple of minute sessions, sometimes a little bit longer, but we end that with prayer so that we can pray for each other, mm-hmm. pray for those of us who aren't in the office that day, pray for our patients we'll see that day and those we're not seeing, but pray for the community,
0: mm-hmm.
1: whatever it is, whoever it is that mm-hmm. needs the help, the support, we're there for them.
0: It's just a beautiful thing that you're doing at the Fredericksburg Christian Health Center by caring for the whole person, because it almost feels like healthcare nowadays, you know, if you want to call and make an appointment with an orthopedic person, well, I've got pain in my elbow and pain in my knee. Those have to be two separate appointments.
1: Right.
0: Okay, so it's two separate co-pays. And it's two separate days that I'm going to have to interfere with work. And it's two separate, like, it just becomes so maddening. At some point, you're like, oh, just forget it. But you're caring for the entire person. Like you said, there's nutrition guidance. There's mental health help, there's spiritual health, and of course, primary care and nutrition care. That's the kind of thing I think that we long for. You know, you talked about people being lonely, and we're more connected than ever. I have all of human history and knowledge in my hand, but I am not connected to the person sitting 5 feet from me. And so to know that I'm going to be cared for, because I don't think you find a lot of care in health care anymore.
1: No, I mean, I love my doctor. Don't get me wrong.
0: Oh, no,
1: he's
0: a
1: great guy. But I hope he's not listening. But every single time I go to see him, he asks me what I do for a living.
0: That's hilarious. Like, well, you should just tell him something different every time. Well, you know, I just finished my first spacewalk.
1: That's it. But he doesn't know me. Dr.
0: Right.
1: Steiner, Kirsty.
0: Oh my goodness.
1: Lindsay, our doctors, our providers, mm-hmm. they know our patients.
0: I love that. It makes such a difference when you walk in. Oh, Mr. Jones, how is your wife? How's your foot? You know, like, oh my gosh, you care about me as a person? And I think a lot of times what we see through the health industry is, you know, my doctor's only allowed to spend 15 minutes with me. And that's on a good day. Some days it's 10. And so I walk in, hear my questions, answer, thank you, leave.
1: Right.
0: And it's not because they don't care, but their jobs are being dictated by people that have never worked in healthcare.
1: No, it's by the insurance companies.
0: Yes, exactly.
1: Who want them to see X number of patients in a day. Mm-hmm, mm-hmm. There's just not enough time. No. And so it has to be that revolving door where you're in, you're out, and they're on to the next person before you're even out of the room.
0: Right, exactly. Like, oh, thank you. Knowing that a place like Fredericksburg Christian Health Center exists, caring for the whole patient, so people don't feel lonely. I mean, being heard, being cared for, that can be life-changing in instances.
1: It really can, and that it's so important. We have stories of patients, and we have one patient that the story just really stuck with me. It was somebody who they felt like they were alone. Mm. They came in and they'd had that emotional stress, that anxiety, like so many people. They just spent time trying to manage everything alone. They were overwhelmed. Mm. They were exhausted, mm-hmm. and just, again, unseen, right?
0: Right, right.
1: What was impacting the most was that after finally receiving counseling support through FCHC, they shared something simple but powerful. And what they shared was, I finally felt like I wasn't alone. And I think that that's what compassionate healthcare can do.
0: Yes, yes.
1: Healing begins before the treatment starts. It's when that person feels heard, they mm-hmm. feel valued, mm-hmm. they feel cared with dignity. Mm-hmm. And again, back to Mental Health Awareness Month, but that's why mental health is such an important part of our mission.
0: Oh, yeah.
1: That support is so needed. It's crucial. There's so many people in our community that are struggling. Mm-hmm. We want them to know that they have somebody there. They don't have to face those challenges alone. We're there to support them. And really, we just want to make sure that our community knows that we're there. Mm-hmm. Because if they need the support, we're there. If they have the means to have the accessible healthcare, they have that access to their providers, or they're just not, you know, they're not in the situation where they are struggling day to day or week to week. If they're fortunate, then knowing that we're here and we can help them to help our community. Mm-hmm. There's so many ways that people can help out. It can be through prayer.
0: Oh, absolutely.
1: We want
0: Please.
1: Prayers.
0: Every day.
1: Pray for Fredericksburg Christian Health Center, for our providers, for our staff, our volunteers. That's another way to get involved is through volunteering.
0: I love that.
1: And so we have volunteer physicians. We have volunteer medical providers.
0: Oh, my goodness.
1: But we also have volunteers that come in and help out. You know, if it's maybe administrative clerical work, we can do that.
0: Yeah.
1: We have plenty of opportunities.
0: I'm sure.
1: If somebody wants to get involved in volunteering, sharing our mission.
0: Yeah, please. And I will just really quickly, fchc.us is their website, like Fredericksburg Christian Health Center, fchc.us.
1: Thank you. It's sharing our mission, mm-hmm. you know, telling others that you heard about us, look us up online.
0: Yes, please.
1: Support us. If you want to go to the website, we have plenty of opportunities for you to support us. You know, you can certainly financially support us. Mm-hmm. Every dollar counts to help us provide that compassionate care for those people facing barriers to access. We want people to know that every act of support, whether it's small or large, helps us to bring hope and healing to someone in our community.
0: The community that you do serve are the most vulnerable people, and their neighbors we may see in the grocery store, getting gas. They don't look like someone who may need help. But again, it's hard to turn and go, I need help. And the fact that Fredericksburg Christian Health Center offers primary care, behavioral health, spiritual care, nutritional care, and then that bridge, that health bridge and the community outreach. People who are so vulnerable that don't know where to turn or are facing those barriers like, gosh, I don't know what to do. This is a huge need that we have in our community, obviously, but being from a nonprofit organization, I also know you need help keeping the lights on.
1: Right?
0: Right?
1: So
0: that stuff works, you know, we're going to need that. But it's not just giving money to a place. It is investing in the ministry that you are doing through Fredericksburg Christian Health Center. You are becoming, you know, part of the missionary team to serve the vulnerable people in our community. And, you know, maybe somebody that you know that needs help, you can refer them to FCHC, and you're a part of helping care for that person.
1: That's exactly it. It's, you know, making sure that we offer that hope to those vulnerable populations. Mm-hmm. And sometimes they don't have that hope, but healing begins with hope.
0: I love that. I'm going to put that on a t-shirt. I love that so much.
1: I do too. I'll write that one down.
0: Yeah, you should sell those shirts for a fundraiser. There you go.
1: Hey, right? There you go.
0: Okay, this is a great conversation this morning, and I'm so glad you're listening to WPER. Hey, I'm Heather. We have friends over, like in the studio. Marcelo Gallo Churchill is the Director of Outreach and Development for Fredericksburg Christian Health Center. Their slogan is bringing the hope and healing of Christ to our neighbors in need, caring for the entire person, not just physically, but mentally and spiritually and nutritionally. So many things. You can find out more about the work that they're doing at fchc.us, like Fredericksburg Christian Health Center. That's fchc.us. Marcella, excuse me, on your website, you say very clearly you are more than a diagnosis and that your team takes time to understand the full story of the person you're treating because Fredericksburg Christian Health Center cares for the body, the mind, and the spirit. And I love this because you say healing happens on more than one level.
1: Sometimes it starts with somebody who didn't have that hope and all of a sudden they came to see us and they do. They are hopeful. They know that we're there. Mm-hmm. Through the care that we provide, they can regain that stability, that confidence.
0: Yes.
1: That connection. They can have that sense that they're not facing their struggles by themselves.
0: Right.
1: That we're there with them and that there is somebody there with them. Besides Fredericksburg Christian Health Center, we're reminding them that Jesus loves them.
0: Yes. I think a lot of times people get put in with a specific label. And then they hear that and then they think, oh, that's what I am now and that's what I've become and nobody wants to help me. And then they just shrink and shrink and shrink until they're almost invisible. But being able to be seen and to be loved, I mean, you are literally doing what we were commanded by Christ. Go love others, right? Go serve others. But not once were we ever told, figure this out on your own, and you're going to be alone the whole time. Like, that's what people need reminding of, is that there is hope.
1: In fact, I think at church, that's what we were talking about, how we're not alone.
0: Right?
1: And I'm like, oh. I'm
0: write this down for work. Yep. Oh, that's hilarious. But doesn't that feel good to literally be doing the work that honors Jesus Christ in everything that you do?
1: It really does. I am just beyond ecstatic to have found this place and also so bummed that I hadn't found it earlier.
0: That's funny.
1: Because we get to be the hands and feet of Jesus.
0: I've got chills.
1: Every single day.
0: Oh my
1: gosh. I'm like goosebumpy over here.
0: Yeah, but it's so incredible. And that's why I'm grateful that you've given time today to WPER because we want to help be the megaphone because someone listening right now, you may in fact be the answer to their prayer, you know? And there are so many times we pray, God, please show up. And then it shows up in a person. Maybe it's a story somebody shares. Maybe it's a website, fchc.us. And maybe it's a friendly face from the Fredericksburg Christian Health Center that says, you are not alone. And the Lord has sent me to help you.
1: That's it.
0: That's beautiful.
1: That's it. I don't think there's many places that I can go and say, I get goosebumpy at the doctor's office because... Yeah, I get goosebumpy at the doctor's office because they gave me news and said, you have to do this or you have to do that. But not because they wanted to pray with me, because they wanted to remind me that I'm loved.
0: Yes.
1: Every day, our staff, our volunteers encounter people that are not just carrying those physical needs, but they have those spiritual burdens, the emotional burdens too.
0: Yes.
1: So we're there for them. Stress, grief, loneliness, that uncertainty, whatever it is. Sometimes just remembering that it's not just medical care itself. It's the compassion they experience, and they come back and tell us how that affected them. And I think in today's world, it's just so important to be there for people, to be there for one another, to help them. Our faith reminds us that every person has value. Every person is made in the image and likeness of Jesus. And so that's how we shape what we do. We want our patients to experience hope. We don't want them to feel judged. We don't want them to feel shame. We don't want them to feel
0: crying.
1: Anything. We want them to feel hope. And we really just, our faith reminds us that every single person is valuable, loved, and has that dignity. That shapes how we welcome the people into our clinic, how we care for them, and how we walk alongside with them through those difficult moments. So we want them to leave our office feeling encouraged. We want them to feel supported and respected and hopeful, knowing that they're loved.
0: We are told, again, your value and your worth depend on whether you look like this person on Instagram, or whether you dress like this person on Facebook, or whether you do this, you know, on TikTok. I saw this, if you're not doing it. So we are given these impossible standards of everybody's best of real. And then we think we're failing because we're not doing that. But that's just the average person. When you start talking about folks who are in a vulnerable community, oh, there have been insults hurled at these people.
1: Right.
0: And after a while, you start to begin to believe those.
1: That's it.
0: So you walk in and get hope.
1: Right.
0: What? Wait a minute. This does not compute.
1: No. And that's really what we want to do. We want that access to healthcare for every single person in our community. Everybody deserves it. It's, you know, I remember my mother's a school teacher. And
0: God bless her.
1: Right? I know. She teaches first graders. And it's so good, so sweet to see them too. But one of the things that she teaches them is their God-given rights. And how our God-given right is to have all of these things, to have food, have water, have shelter, have care, have an education. And so at Fredericksburg Christian Health Center, we're doing that. We're making sure that every person receives that compassionate care that they deserve, that hope.
0: And they may not have gotten that lesson in first grade like your mom's children are getting, but, you know, I don't think it's ever too late to get that message. You know, I see so many people... And I went back to therapy, and I see a lot of people my age starting to go to therapy for the first time and having to deal with, oh my goodness, that was a little traumatic for me. Right. I needed someone to show up, and they did not. And, you know, these kinds of wounds we carry with us, but we don't have to.
1: That's so important, Heather. I'm glad you said that, because I remember just that I also went to therapy, and she told me, and she said, you've got this. You're not alone because...
0: What? Wait.
1: you don't have to do this all by yourself. There's people around for you. And I was like, oh.
0: Right? So you've been on the receiving end, so you know how important that message is for someone to get.
1: Exactly.
0: But I cannot imagine folks coming into the Fredericksburg Christian Health Center and hearing that, and maybe it's that first exhale that they've taken in years. Because I've carried this weight for how long on my shoulders by myself, and now I don't have to. That's life-changing.
1: It really is. And I think that's exactly what I felt. And, you know, I was at a time in my life where I didn't know what was happening, just knew that everything came down around me. And I found this person who gave me that hope.
0: And to get to be able to do that as a job every day, that is a special calling, because if everybody could do it, they would be doing it, right?
1: This is true.
0: But you said something to me earlier that, you know, Fredericksburg Christian Health Center is almost like this hidden gem. But I hope that we are able to shout from the rooftops so that people who are feeling these ways and are shaking their head going, yeah, that they can reach out to you, again, fchc.us, and get the help they need. Because honestly, I mean, to see someone struggling either mentally with an issue that you're like, why don't you just go to the dermatologist? Well, it's a 10-month wait, right? Plus it's $1,000. Plus, you know, there are so many barriers to getting just basic care that you're right. These are God-given rights. You get to do that as a job. How cool is that?
1: I know. I used to say that I was so lucky because I had a great job that I loved and I threw parties.
0: Right.
1: It was great.
0: Sure.
1: This is even better. This is even better because I also get the opportunity to just stop and pray because I see something that needs, somebody needs prayers or there's a different cause that I'm going to stop and pray for at that moment with one of our partners.
0: Oh.
1: I get to pray anytime I want at work. I mean,
0: I love
1: let's be honest, I get to pray anytime I want, but,
0: but
1: I get paid for this too.
0: Yeah, that's kind of a cool trade-off there. But it is nice when you see someone enthusiastic about helping. I can't tell you how many times people have said, oh gosh, I wish they'd do something about that. Oh, I wish they would do something about that. Oh, that needs to be, you know, somebody needs to deal with that. Well, if we keep saying that, there's not going to be anybody to do it. So you, Marcella, and all of the folks at Fredericksburg Christian Health Center have taken that and saying, okay, well, we're going to do something about it. We're going to do something about the needs in the community and overcoming, like there's a health bridge, but I like to think of that like mentally as you are bridging the gap for people who are desperately praying, God, I need help. And then here you are desperately wanting to help. I mean, that's huge.
1: And that's exactly it. That's our Health Bridge program is just that.
0: So
1: we are, through the Health Bridge program, we go out, like I mentioned earlier, to those communities provide care to their populations in their facility. So we go
0: Micah
1: to their neighbor care center.
0: Yep.
1: We go out to Beauty for Ashes to their home.
0: That.
1: Meeting people where they are.
0: Where they are, yeah.
1: Where they need it. Because let's be honest, if you are in a situation coming out to the doctor's office, one, can you get there because
0: you don't have a car,
1: transportation.
0: Or you have a child that you can't afford health care for.
1: We come to them. We go to the patients where they are. And so, yeah, that's the beauty of it.
0: Oh, yeah, literally, because I'm sitting thinking, you know, if I were a single mother recovering from an addiction with no job, no idea of where we're going to sleep, and then I come into a place like Beauty for Ashes or, you know, Micah Ecumenical Ministries or Zoe Freedom Center, and I'm somehow connected with help and hope for those needs, but then you're going to come in and help me as well?
1: Right.
0: I have felt abandoned this entire time in my life, but for such a moment as this, now I have someone who is going to care for me.
1: Yes.
0: And not just be like, oh, well, here's your bag lunch and go on my way. You know, like, you're going to help me.
1: Yes. And think about it, for moms, and we're both moms, so as moms, we put ourselves last.
0: Oh, every time, right?
1: Because somebody else always needs something.
0: Yep.
1: Coming to these women who need support.
0: Yes.
1: And, you know, it's not just women. Sometimes it's the single men.
0: Yep.
1: Or it is that older lady, older man. It doesn't matter what walk of life they're from. We're there to provide that care for them.
0: It's funny that you say older man. So there's a little older gentleman that we see driving around and he goes 4 miles an hour. He has no business driving, you know. And my first question, I looked at my husband, I'm like, where are his children?
1: Right.
0: And he's like, maybe they don't care. And I was like, thank you very much for bringing me back to reality, because the reality is, there may not be someone that cares about him here, or he may be physically, but also emotionally distanced from his family. And he's still driving around, but I pray for that guy and hope that someone like Fredericksburg Christian Health Center and he cross paths, you know?
1: Right. letting people know that we exist to bring that hope and healing, the hope and healing of Jesus those in our community. And again, we're caring for that whole person, that entire person, body, mind, and spirit, serving those individuals who face those barriers to accessible health care. It makes the work so meaningful.
0: Oh, gosh. I imagine. And there's a sweet story on the newsletter. It said, if I hadn't gotten my medication right, I'd probably be in the hospital or worse. I want to see my grandchildren grow up. I want to walk my daughters down the aisle. And because of Fredericksburg Christian Health Center, I can take my health seriously. I'm alive today because of them. You know, the compassionate health care is great, but it's the caring that you're able to do. Not just here's your right medication. It's how are you in your relationship with Jesus? How are you holding up mentally in all of this? I mean, there's so much you do for that entire wraparound care.
1: And that story is just, it. Every time I hear it, I get teary-eyed.
0: I bet.
1: That patient just, I think if my dad was in that situation, and my dad has passed, he was sick and he passed, but if my dad back then or my mom now, if they didn't have access to health care.
0: Oh my gracious.
2: Yeah.
1: My mother keeps joking around that she's living for the day that she can see my oldest son become a priest or watch my younger kids get married or my nieces get married.
2: Right, right.
1: She's got a great grandbaby now and she lives for seeing their next big moment.
0: Absolutely. Because there's hope there. I mean, that brings hope. But you know, when you're talking about someone that doesn't have access to mental health and they need that, that's a condition that's only going to get worse if left unattended. And so at Fredericksburg Christian Health Center, you're providing the primary care, the spiritual care, the nutritional care, but also the behavioral health side of things. And there's a lot that will cause anxiety. And like you said, like, you know, not being able to get a prescription, not being able to get a diagnosis, not being able to get treatment.
1: Because May is Mental Health Awareness Month and we're wrapping it up, we are just so eager to share with our community that it's such a meaningful time to remind people that faith and mental health support go hand in hand. We want people to know that there is someone there for them.
0: Yes.
1: That we want them to know they're not alone and they can make sure that care is available when they need it. So if you need the care, we're there for you.
0: I love it.
1: If you are fortunate, share with us because we actually have a matching gift for...
0: Really?
1: Yes, it's huge. So if we can raise $25,000 in the month of May, we will receive a matching gift of $25,000.
0: Oh my word.
1: Isn't that huge?
0: That's a great, especially, so, I mean, being the nonprofit world, like that is an enormous thing. And I don't know if people understand, like people outside of this understand what a $50,000 gift would be towards your ministry, because ain't nobody getting rich in ministry, baby.
1: No. I say that all the time. Tell my kids, I'm like, you know that I work for a nonprofit.
0: I work for Jesus. And we're really good about spending every penny, but that's it. When you partner with an organization, especially like Fredericksburg Christian Health Center, you know, you're investing in people. You're investing in doing the work that the Lord commissioned us to do.
1: Yes.
0: And so if people wanted to find out more about this May match of a $25,000 match,
1: they can go to our website. And again, you said it, it's fchc.us. If they click on the donate at the top right hand of the page, or if they go to the section that says donate, it says Healthy Minds. Either of those sections will take you to explain that matching gift that we have. But again, it's for every dollar up to $25,000, we have a match. So if you give $250.
0: Like giving $500,
1: It's huge. And it's so, so crucial that we get those funds so that we can continue to do the work of Jesus for these people who need it.
0: Oh, yeah. And especially as things get more tense, more financially tight. I mean, it's harder and harder to get in to see someone, you know, for any kind of health care. It's like, oh yeah, we have appointments in November. And I'm like, what? So this, when if investing in this, if that's something you choose to do, you're making a real difference.
1: Exactly. And if you just simply want to give us prayers again,
0: we'll take
1: those prayers because they're so important. Every single act of support, whether it's financial, it's time, treasure, or talent.
0: Yes, exactly.
1: We can take those and expand the access to that compassionate care to those who need it.
0: Okay, this is a great conversation this morning, and I'm so glad you're listening to WPER. Hey, I'm Heather. We have friends over, like in the studio. Marcella Gayo Churchill is the Director of Outreach and Development for Fredericksburg Christian Health Center. Their slogan is bringing the hope and healing of Christ to our neighbors in need, caring for the entire person, not just physically, but mentally and spiritually and nutritionally. So many things. You can find out more about the work that they're doing at fchc.us, like Fredericksburg Christian Health Center. That's fchc.us. Earlier, you were talking about volunteering. Human resources are just as valuable. So if somebody wanted to volunteer with the Fredericksburg Christian Health Center, also at the website?
1: On our website, they can go there. We have somebody who will guide them through the process. There's a little bit of an orientation
0: So
1: that we can make sure that you know what it is that we're doing.
0: And also all the HIPAA compliance,
1: that's
0: right?
1: That's it, yes. So making sure that you're compliant, making sure that you know what it is we're doing, but also that you're qualified. No, we don't want to send somebody who, you know, I
0: have an otoscope at home. I could look in your ear, right?
1: Yes, I can diagnose your whatever it is. Yeah, no, we don't do that. We make sure that people are qualified.
0: That's awesome.
1: So if you have training in the medical field, we can use that.
0: Yeah.
1: If you simply want to volunteer by supporting us at an event coming up, or if it's clerical work, we have opportunities and can certainly use that support.
0: Oh, yeah, absolutely. Again, the website is fchc.us. Marcella, I cannot thank you enough, not only for your time, but for your compassion and for what you do and for the fact that you teaming up with Fredericksburg Christian Health Center, you're making this entire region a better place for people to be.
1: Thank you, Heather. I really am passionate about the work that we do at Fredericksburg Christian Health Center. Thank you. Thank you for your time. And to the listeners, thank you for any support that you can give. So important.
0: Once again, that is Marcella Gayo Churchill, the Director of Outreach and Development for Fredericksburg Christian Health Center. And if you wanted to learn more about how they bring hope and healing of Christ to our neighbors in need, their website is FCHC, like Fredericksburg Christian Health Center, FCHC.us. That's FCHC.us. 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
1: I've been listening to you guys since you pretty much started. It's positive and it's just uplifting, and I need that.

Oh, yeah. Toby Mack with Heaven on My Mind on your encouraging WPER. Hey, good morning. My name's Happy. Sure to appreciate you. Let me spend this Saturday morning with you. It's going to be a gorgeous weekend for sure. Hey, we're in the middle of our diaper drive. It's the Virginia's largest. It goes through the 22nd, the Monday right after Father's Day. And we are collecting diapers and wet wipes. Of course, they go hand in hand, as you know, if you've had kids. You need some wet wipes with your diapers. So we are collecting these for our pregnancy centers throughout the listening area. And if you could stop by, pick up some diapers. I know they're wanting a few larger sizes as well. So if you can pick those up and drop them off at a location, you can check out all the information at our website at WPER.org and help us collect these diapers and wet wipes for these pregnancy centers that will bless those couples that need them. Here's Emerson Day.

Isaiah 43:19, God says, "Behold, I am doing a new thing." 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

You're encouraging WPERCC Winans. That is Believe For It. Hey, good morning. My name's Happy. Well, I love hanging out with you guys on Saturday mornings. I appreciate the company. And welcome to the last weekend of May. It's hard to believe. June is just around the corner. And I tell you what, this year is flying by already, isn't it? But we got your soundtrack wherever you go this summer. And we got great songs like this one from Cochran and Company. This is What Grace Can Do on your encouraging WPE.

0: reminds you to check the oil in your car. He gives you good advice. 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He's your dad. 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

0: sit at enough red lights each and every day as you commute, you think that red light therapy will be good enough for you, but apparently it's not.
1: Mornings on your encouraging WPER.
0: Red light therapy is becoming more and more popular, and now they have masks that you can buy.
2: Oh, sure. You know how like you always feel better when you go out into
0: the
2: sun?
0: Well, that's the thing. I'm a vitamin D. Let's get out in the sunshine as much as possible, but on days when, like when it rains,
2: you don't get any
0: of
2: that.
0: If there's a way to get something that would help you, why not?
2: And the nice thing about red light therapy, you actually end up sleeping better.
0: I'm changing all the light bulbs in the house today.
1: Eric and Heather in the mornings on your encouraging WPER.

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1: I love that new music right there from Micah Tyler. That is perfectly on your encouraging WPER. Hey, good morning. My name's Happy. Appreciate the company this morning. Love this verse of scripture here in Psalm 27 in verse 4. It says, one thing that I have desire of the Lord, that I will seek, that I may dwell in the house of the Lord all the days of my life, to behold the beauty of the Lord and inquire in his temple. Man, what a great verse of scripture that is. What a great song this is from Mercy Me. This is To Not Worship You on your

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life feels like it's on pause, it might be time for a reset. The music on Your Encouraging WPER is here to help you renew, restore, and strengthen your faith.

I love that new music right there. Stars Go Dim. That is Holy on your encouraging WPER. Hey, good morning. My name's Happy. Appreciate the company this morning. I read this week and I thought, man, it is so true. And I thought I would share it with you. It says your life does not get better by chance. It gets better by change. Think about that. Isn't that the truth? It doesn't get better by chance. It gets better by change in your life. Here's Chris.

0: 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Just take a listen.
1: I love you guys, and you guys do a good job every day. It wakes you up in the morning, and something you guys say or do makes that person's day. It's just what they needed to hear.

You're encouraging WPER. Love that music from Phil Wickham. That is Homesick for Heaven. Hey, good morning. My name's Happy. Sure to appreciate you. Let me hang out with you on this Saturday morning. Well, we got Father's Day coming up on the 21st of June, and we are asking you, you know, to let us know what your dad has instilled in you and shaped your life. And we have a contest going on. It's the Father's Day giveaway pack, and you can win great prize for your dad, Yeti cooler package, also a $150 voucher for Texas Roadhouse down in Glen Allen, and also a 5-pack voucher for Fred Nat's home game. 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We'd love to hear about it. 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
1: I have like bumper stickers that are 20 plus years old. So I've been listening for a long time. You know, just being able to have it on at my work when I'm having a rough day, it just brings me joy every day. This

I love that music right there from Zach Williams at his Old Church Choir on your encouraging WPER. Hey, we're in the middle of Virginia's largest diaper drive. We did this last year. Actually, we've done these quite a few years, but this is now the Virginia's largest. And we are collecting diapers and wet wipes for pregnancy centers all over the listening area. And we've been doing this from Mother's Day. We're going through the Monday after Father's Day, the 22nd of June. 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Here's Peter Burton. This is Where Will I Be on your encouraging

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1: Thanks to Karen Weaver for being today's sponsor in honor of her granddaughter, Kayla Bowie, in celebration of her 8th birthday today. Karen says that Kayla has been 8 years of pure joy and such a precious gift from God. This year on Palm Sunday, Kayla made the decision to be baptized after spending so much of her young life learning about Jesus, reading the Bible, and filling her heart with Christian music. Karen says the very first word Kayla ever learned to spell was Jesus. And now she knows Bible stories, worship songs, and the artists by heart. What made the day even more special was that Kayla's decision to follow Jesus also encouraged her daddy to get baptized too. And they were baptized together. Part of Kayla's testimony is this. She says, "I want to follow Jesus and keep learning more about him." Her favorite verse is Philippians 4:13, "I can do all things through Christ who strengthens me." Karen says as they're driving down the road and she can hear Kayla sing every word to these songs from the backseat, it is pure joy to her. Karen says her prayer for Kayla is that she would always seek God's direction in every choice she makes, that she would talk to Jesus about everything, from the happiest moments to the hardest ones, and always remember that God is with her and cares about every detail of her life. Happy 8th birthday, Kayla. May you always know how deeply Jesus loves you and how proud your family is of you.
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That is Josiah Queen on Your Encouraging WPER. Hey, good morning. My name's Happy, and I love hanging out with you guys on Saturday mornings. It's going to be an awesome weekend, isn't it? Nice weather after all and all the rain we had. I know we had over 3 inches up in the Shenandoah Valley where I live, and man, everything's just saturated, but it's going to be a gorgeous weekend, and we love being your soundtrack and having you with us and us with you wherever you go. Hey, I love this verse of scripture here in John 10:10. It says, "And the thief does not come except to steal, kill, and destroy. But Jesus said, I have come that you may have life and you may have it more abundantly." So true, right? Here's Seth Schleter.

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1: You know that feeling when a song speaks to where you are? 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

You're encouraging WPER, Tarion with testimony. Hey, good morning. My name's Happy. Hey, thank you so much for being with us on this Saturday morning. We don't take that lightly. You chose to listen, and we sure do appreciate that. Well, I'll give you a little quote here from Toby Mack I read this week. And it says, your feelings, they don't have the final say. No, Toby says Jesus does. And isn't that the truth? He has the final say wherever

0: 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Just take a listen.
1: People need hope. People do need encouragement, and they need positivity. WBER is what we play, and you don't know how much we touch people's lives daily.

You're encouraging WPER. That is Jamie McDonald with Left It in the River. Hey, good morning. My name's Happy. Sure to appreciate you letting us be with you on this Saturday morning. Well, Father's Day is coming up the 21st of June, and we're asking for some dad lessons, maybe something that your dad instilled in you, and you want to share it, and you can win him an awesome prize package for Father's Day. 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
1: As you plan vacation, do what my friend does. 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
3: Okay, I can see that.
1: No matter how good they look online.
3: Right, nope.
1: It's a reason they're cheap.
3: Yeah, right.
1: The other one, no dining out at a restaurant that you can have.
3: Oh, my word.
1: Where you live already.
3: Yes!
1: Because there's always unique places.
3: Oh, sure.
1: And when you're away, try those unique.
3: Try it. Like, even if it's a drive-thru or a little dive or
1: exactly.
3: A diner.
1: And you talk to enough people wherever you're staying.
3: Oh, yeah.
1: They'll tell you the good places.
3: Right.
0: Eric and Heather in the mornings on your encouraging WPER.

Oh, that is Matthew West with Don't Stop Praying. And no, we can't, can we? Hey, good morning. My name's Happy. Sure do appreciate you being with us on this Saturday morning. We're in the middle of the Virginia's largest diaper drive. We're collecting diapers and wet wipes for pregnancy centers all over the listening area that they can help these young men and women that are having a child and can't afford the diapers and wet wipes. So they go to them and they pick these up and they're blessed by them. And if you want to give and donate some diapers and wet wipes, all the information's at our website. Just go to WPER.org, click on the Virginia's largest diaper drive. You can see all those locations where you can drop them off. And I know that you will be blessed and so will they. Here's Mercy Me. This is Make It Well on your encouraging WPER.

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I need a peace that only

heart from hardening like stone. Show me through the pain, there's reason still to pray, so I can sing.

0: couple of years ago, and I went through some really hard times. I was really struggling divorce. I found out I had cervical cancer. My mom had breast cancer. We didn't know where to turn or what to do. I had started a 30-day challenge on the radio station, and I haven't turned it back since. God has healed us, me and my mom both, and it has been a blessing every day since. We have just been so excited to continue the journey living through God.
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2: Thanks to Karen Weaver for being today's sponsor in honor of her granddaughter, Kayla Bowie, in celebration of her 8th birthday today. Karen says that Kayla has been 8 years of pure joy and such a precious gift from God. This year on Palm Sunday, Kayla made the decision to be baptized after spending so much of her young life learning about Jesus, reading the Bible, and filling her heart with Christian music. Karen says the very first word Kayla ever learned to spell was Jesus. And now she knows Bible stories, worship songs, and the artists by heart. What made the day even more special was that Kayla's decision to follow Jesus also encouraged her daddy to get baptized too. And they were baptized together. Part of Kayla's testimony is this. She says, I want to follow Jesus and keep learning more about him. Her favorite verse is Philippians 4:13, I can do all things through Christ who strengthens me. Karen says as they're driving down the road and she can hear Kayla sing every word to these songs from the backseat, it is pure joy to her. Karen says her prayer for Kayla is that she would always seek God's direction in every choice she makes, that she would talk to Jesus about everything, from the happiest moments to the hardest ones, and always remember that God is with her and cares about every detail of her life. Happy 8th birthday, Kayla. May you always know how deeply Jesus loves you and how proud your family is of you.
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1: Should have been long gone now, yeah. Shouldn't be living.

Oh, yeah. That is Bay Turner with Somebody's Praying on Your Encouraging WPER. Hey, good morning. My name's Happy. Man, I love hanging out with you guys on Saturday mornings. I wouldn't want to be anyplace else, and hopefully you don't either. And I love sharing God's Word with you on Saturdays. I love this Psalm, Psalm 23 and verse 3. It says, He restoreth my soul. He leads me in the paths of righteousness for His name's sake. Thank you, Lord.

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life feels off course, there's always a way back. A way back to God. A way back to hope. A way back to real connections. Your encouraging WPER.

You're encouraging WPER, Jamie McDonald, that is Ain't No Way. What a great song. Hey, good morning. My name's Happy. Well, you know what? Happiness comes in and from three things. It is letting go of the past, appreciating the present, and trusting God for the future. So true, right?

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1: So I've been listening with the LGL station for about the last 5-6 years now. I've just really enjoyed the music. You know, when I'm listening to it, I can feel God's presence. When I'm in a very bad mood or very down about something, it just takes me right out of it.

You're encouraging WPERCCYNNs that is worthy of it all. What a great song that is. Hey, good morning. My name's Happy. Well, we got Father's Day coming up. That is June the 21st. And we are asking you to give us some of your dad's life lessons that he gave to you. We want to know about them. And there's a spot at our website for Dad's Father's Day giveaway. And you can go there and you can tell us what lessons that you learned from your dad. And maybe you'll win that prize pack at WPER.org. Just click on, the Father's Day giveaway and let us know right there. In the comments, you'll see where you can register your dad to win this prize. What did he instill in your life? Here's Crowder with Grave Robber.

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1: 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It's right there, the right song at the right time.

You're encouraging WPER, Ben Fuller. That is who I am. Hey, good morning. My name's Happy. Hey, sure do appreciate you letting me spend this Saturday morning with you. 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And you will be blessed by it as well. 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

Oh, yeah. How good it is. That is Chris Tomlin on Your Encouraging WPER. It's going to be a great, awesome weekend this weekend. Nice sunny weather other than all the rain we've been having throughout last week and stuff. I know we got over 3 inches of rain up where I live. And my grass right now, after the sun came up, it's like 12 inches tall. I might have to bush hog it and maybe get some hay made. I don't know. But what, you know what? My time is up here this morning, but whatever you do this weekend, just love on God. Hey, go love on your family. Make memories that last a lifetime, because they most certainly do. Hey, I get to leave you with some great music from Tasha Layton and Chris Brown. Worship through it. But you know what? Just have an awesome and blessed weekend. I'll catch you next Saturday. Here's Tasha Layton.

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God, let it be. 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I know the plans I have for you. Isn't that great? God already knows the plan. So give it to him today. Trust him. Hey, good morning. I'm Eric. This is Mercy Me Now on your encouraging WPER.

0: 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Just take a listen.
1: 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I can tell that my day is going bad, and I'm thinking, well, I just need to

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That's what we do here at Your Encouraging WPER, and it's all thanks to you, Kristen Dunsville. 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
1: Thanks to Karen Weaver for being today's sponsor in honor of her granddaughter, Kayla Bowie, in celebration of her 8th birthday today. Karen says that Kayla has been 8 years of pure joy and such a precious gift from God. This year on Palm Sunday, Kayla made the decision to be baptized after spending so much of her young life learning about Jesus, reading the Bible, and filling her heart with Christian music. Karen says the very first word Kayla ever learned to spell was Jesus. And now she knows Bible stories, worship songs, and the artists by heart. What made the day even more special was that Kayla's decision to follow Jesus also encouraged her daddy to get baptized too. And they were baptized together. Part of Kayla's testimony is this. She says, "I want to follow Jesus and keep learning more about him." Her favorite verse is Philippians 4:13, "I can do all things through Christ who strengthens me." Karen says as they're driving down the road and she can hear Kayla sing every word to these songs from the backseat, it is pure joy to her. Karen says her prayer for Kayla is that she would always seek God's direction in every choice she makes, that she would talk to Jesus about everything, from the happiest moments to the hardest ones, and always remember that God is with her and cares about every detail of her life. Happy 8th birthday, Kayla. May you always know how deeply Jesus loves you and how proud your family is of you.
0: If you or your organization would like to become a day sponsor, then email us at daysponsor@wper.org.
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1: I must say, your station, when I'm out and about, I try to tell everyone about this radio station that's so special. Makes your day, you know?

Oh, what a powerful song. Wait for me. That's Zach Williams on your encouraging WPER, about to play another one of your favorites. We know it's a favorite of Kayla. Kayla is turning 8 years old today. Happy birthday to you, Kayla. How do we know this? Well, her grandmother, Karen, is actually sponsoring this day in honor of Kayla's 8th birthday. She's been 8 years of pure joy, such a precious gift from God. Those are her grandmother's words. And you go back to Palm Sunday, Kayla made the decision to be baptized after spending so much of her life learning about Jesus, reading the Bible, and just filling her heart with the Christian music here on WPER, and says the first word Kayla ever learned to spell was Jesus, and now she knows Bible stories, worship songs, and all these artists by heart, and has an absolute favorite song called Still Waters from Leanna Crawford. So we wanted to wish Kayla a happy 8th birthday today. Karen, thank you for sponsoring this day, by the way, and thank you for being part of what we do each and every day. So Kayla, happy birthday to you. We know you know all the words, so sing it out loud. Still Waters, Leanna Crawford on your encouraging WPER.

hear a song on your encouraging WPER and think, I needed that today? Now you can tell us. 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

In Isaiah 43:19, God says, "Behold, I am doing a new thing." That's a powerful promise of renewal. It's time to reset your faith as God creates new paths for your life. 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

you've got a favorite candy bar or bars, and that's okay. How'd you like to win a year's supply of them? Hey, good morning. My name is Eric. This is your encouraging WPER. So Snickers is introducing a brand new candy bar, Reese's flavored Snickers. Oh, sounds good, doesn't it? They're going to give away a year's supply to someone with a particular name. And you might share this name, or it might be your name, Reese. If you go to their website, you sign up, you spell it any way you want, but you could win a year's supply of that candy bar. So I'm thinking, if other foods did this, I'd be willing to change my name to Pepperoni to win a year's supply of pizza. You know me.

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1: I'm blessed every day, and you keep me going. When I'm having a bad day, you're there. When I'm having a good day, you're there. Thank you all for being there.

That's Peter Burton. Where would I be on your encouraging WPER? So thankful you're listening today. Maybe you're feeling like I am, torn. Yeah, on such a beautiful day that God has gifted us, it's like, what to do? Head toward water, maybe mountains, a little bit of hiking. Such a beautiful day here in Virginia. At least we have options. And thank you for taking WPER along, whatever you decide to do.

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That doesn't have to end when you leave the car. The WPER app keeps encouragement with you all day long.

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0: now.
1: Now, you've made mistakes. I've got a friend who's made some pretty huge mistakes in his marriage, and his wife says she's done. He's asking for prayer. Others asking for some health concerns, financial. Lot of prayer concerns on the WPER prayer wall. And here at your encouraging WPER, we want to be praying for you. If there's a way, you can let us know how to be praying for you. We can put it on the air. We can put it on the prayer wall. You can do that. You can pray for somebody who's got a prayer concern there too. Anytime. It all starts at WPER.org.

0: Psalm 111 begins with an imperative, a command. Praise the Lord. The very fact that God commands praise means it must be a matter of decision, of commitment, not merely a response to pleasant circumstances.
1: A moment with WPER chaplain Barnabas Piper.
0: We are called to be people who choose praise. We are called to give thanks with our whole heart, which means to have a single object of thanks and praise. This is not as much about our intensity or fervor as it is about the recipient of our praise and thanks. We turn our hearts to God, who is the very reason we praise and thank at all. And this is a corporate command, not just something each of us does individually. Christians praise and give thanks together. We need each other to do this. My rejoicing runs out and dries up if I do not share it. I miss so many reasons to rejoice if you do not share things that I wouldn't otherwise see. We must know one another, hear one another, see the Lord's works in and through one another so that we can give thanks with our whole hearts in the congregation, as the text says. This is part of the reason why isolation is so dangerous and why God designed us to be in Christian community, to be in church. We need to hear the thankfulness and rejoicing of others and to share our own for the sake of collective joy and encouragement and for the sake of honoring our Lord.
1: Author, speaker Barnabas Piper is a pastor at Emmanuel Nashville. 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
2: Thanks to Karen Weaver for being today's sponsor in honor of her granddaughter, Kayla Bowie, in celebration of her 8th birthday today. Karen says that Kayla has been 8 years of pure joy and such a precious gift from God. This year on Palm Sunday, Kayla made the decision to be baptized after spending so much of her young life learning about Jesus, reading the Bible, and filling her heart with Christian music. Karen says the very first word Kayla ever learned to spell was Jesus. And now she knows Bible stories, worship songs, and the artists by heart. What made the day even more special was that Kayla's decision to follow Jesus also encouraged her daddy to get baptized too. And they were baptized together. Part of Kayla's testimony is this. She says, "I want to follow Jesus and keep learning more about him." Her favorite verse is Philippians 4:13. "I can do all things through Christ who strengthens me." Karen says as they're driving down the road and she can hear Kayla sing every word to these songs from the backseat, it is pure joy to her. Karen says her prayer for Kayla is that she would always seek God's direction in every choice she makes, that she would talk to Jesus about everything, from the happiest moments to the hardest ones, and always remember that God is with her and cares about every detail of her life. Happy 8th birthday, Kayla. May you always know how deeply Jesus loves you and how proud your family is of you.
1: If you or your organization would like to become a day sponsor, then email us at daysponsor@wper.org.
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don't count the passing days. Make the passing days count. You may have heard that phrase. My dad used to drop it on me this time of year because I was always counting down to the end of the school year. Hey, I'm Eric. This is your encouraging WPER. Maybe you do the same, but truly, this is one of those times of the year where you're like, you're ready to be done. You're ready to graduate if you're in that position. You've got someone in your family who wants to celebrate that milestone with you. We do too. We've been seeing a lot of pictures on the socials, some sharing them with us, and we absolutely love that and want to honor and shout out to your graduate. You can do that anytime. 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

lifting up the name of Jesus on your encouraging WPER. And thanks for making that possible for this 100% listener-supported ministry. So think about all the people in your life, those closest to you even, who hopefully you're getting to spend some time with this weekend. Valerie was thinking about Wendy, who is her best friend. Wendy's a sideline photographer, student athletes, and she actually shares those photos for free. She's always pointing you back to Jesus. She's a great prayer partner. And again, she's Valerie's best friend. Who is Wendy? She's this week's hometown hero on your encouraging WPER. So each week we spotlight a hometown hero. Wendy is this week's. You could be next, or maybe that person you know that you want to honor. And a big thank you, by the way, to our friends at Simventions who help us honor and put the spotlight on these hometown heroes. So how do you do it? Well, that's easy. All you do is text the word hero to our studio line, 877-859-9737. Come Monday, we'll announce next week's hometown hero here on your encouraging WPER. Again, you're texting the word hero to 877-859-9737.

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Life's difficult. 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And we know that all things work together for the good of those who love him. 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God promises that. We know that in all things, God works for the good of those who love him, who have been called according to his purpose. 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You're encouraging WPER.

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Let God hit the reset button. 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

Worshiping the Waymaker for who he is. 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So why stop? 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
1: Thanks to Karen Weaver for being today's sponsor in honor of her granddaughter, Kayla Bowie, in celebration of her 8th birthday today. Karen says that Kayla has been 8 years of pure joy and such a precious gift from God. This year on Palm Sunday, Kayla made the decision to be baptized after spending so much of her young life learning about Jesus, reading the Bible, and filling her heart with Christian music. Karen says the very first word Kayla ever learned to spell was Jesus. And now she knows Bible stories, worship songs, and the artists by heart. What made the day even more special was that Kayla's decision to follow Jesus also encouraged her daddy to get baptized too. And they were baptized together. Part of Kayla's testimony is this. She says, "I want to follow Jesus and keep learning more about him." Her favorite verse is Philippians 4:13. "I can do all things through Christ who strengthens me." Karen says as they're driving down the road and she can hear Kayla sing every word to these songs from the backseat, it is pure joy to her. Karen says her prayer for Kayla is that she would always seek God's direction in every choice she makes, that she would talk to Jesus about everything, from the happiest moments to the hardest ones, and always remember that God is with her and cares about every detail of her life. Happy 8th birthday, Kayla. May you always know how deeply Jesus loves you and how proud your family is of you.
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0: Hopefully you're enjoying this absolutely beautiful day across Virginia. Whatever you're doing, thank you for taking WPER along with you. When this day comes to an end, we get to enjoy a blue moon tonight. Yeah, an actual blue. It won't be blue. No, it's only by definition the, you know, second full moon in a single calendar month like that. But come on, don't we all? Come on, show of hands. We want the, if it's going to be called a blue moon, we want the color of like this picture perfect blue sky we have today, or maybe like the water in Aruba, something like
1: that.
0: Even
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0: perfectly.
1: You don't see a bear every day. But when you do, you grab your camera, and if you feel safe enough, you get some video, right? Hey, I'm Eric. This is your encouraging WPER. Apparently, we had one here at the station a few weeks back. Somebody caught a picture of it. I haven't seen it. It's not waiting for me when I come in the morning, I hope. Anyway, there have been a number of sightings across some Richmond neighborhoods, Central Park in Fredericksburg. Along rivers usually is where you see them. Maybe you live in a place where it's just a regular occurrence. Asheville, North Carolina is one of those places. Did you see the video of the woman who recorded a bear breaking into a parked U-Haul van, just helping itself to whatever it found? It looks so wild because the bear just kind of pulls the door open, reaches in, grabs what it wants, rummages through and just chooses something and then casually walks off with it. Are you going to press charges? I don't think so.

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1: All right, you're listening to your encouraging WPER. You've got a front door. People walk in. What do they see? What's the first thing they see? If you come to WPER right now, first thing you'll see when you come in the front door,

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Thank you for helping.

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You've seen his faithfulness and his goodness in your life over the course of your life. And we're able to celebrate that every day here at Your Encouraging WPER, only because of someone like Vicky and Doswell. Gene is in Bowling Green, got a wonderful couple, Abby and Drew in Fredericksburg. 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Now, there's a lot of parts here. 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It all starts at WPER.org. And thank you for considering doing that today.

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1: Thanks to Karen Weaver for being today's sponsor in honor of her granddaughter, Kayla Bowie, in celebration of her 8th birthday today. Karen says that Kayla has been 8 years of pure joy and such a precious gift from God. This year on Palm Sunday, Kayla made the decision to be baptized after spending so much of her young life learning about Jesus, reading the Bible, and filling her heart with Christian music. Karen says the very first word Kayla ever learned to spell was Jesus. And now she knows Bible stories, worship songs, and the artists by heart. What made the day even more special was that Kayla's decision to follow Jesus also encouraged her daddy to get baptized too. And they were baptized together. Part of Kayla's testimony is this. She says, "I want to follow Jesus and keep learning more about him." Her favorite verse is Philippians 4:13. "I can do all things through Christ who strengthens me." Karen says as they're driving down the road and she can hear Kayla sing every word to these songs from the backseat, it is pure joy to her. Karen says her prayer for Kayla is that she would always seek God's direction in every choice she makes, that she would talk to Jesus about everything, from the happiest moments to the hardest ones, and always remember that God is with her and cares about every detail of her life. Happy 8th birthday, Kayla. May you always know how deeply Jesus loves you and how proud your family is of you.
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Enjoying this last weekend of May, June, just about here. Hard to believe, isn't it? Hey, I'm Eric. This is your encouraging WPER. You just think about the summertime and all the adventures you've got planned, or some you probably need to plan. Somebody posted micro adventures might be the way to go this summer. Just the simplest of things. Nothing really big, just something to make it more memorable this summer. Like pick a different place to watch the sunrise or a sunset. Go to a new place to eat that you've never been before. That local hidden gem, so to speak. I mean, you plan these things, do them. Today's a good day to get started, by the way. You don't have to wait until June or official start to summer.

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life feels off course, there's always a way back. A way back to God. A way back to hope. A way back to real connections. Your encouraging WPER. Oh,

Hopefully you're having a great weekend. It's going just the way you planned. Thank you for making WPER a part of it. Always glad to be here to encourage you. Hey, be thinking about it because on Monday, when Heather and I are back together here for the morning show, we like to invite you in on Monday mornings to share something that made you smile. So if you've already had one of those moments, share it on Monday morning. You can text or call at 877-859-9737. Or if you've yet to have one of those moments that made you smile, it's going to happen. A lot of day left today. All right.

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1: I wake up in the morning and put WPR on, and it really means a lot. 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I play it in my car. It means a lot just hearing the stories and the testimony. So thank you so much for what you guys do.

Homesick for Heaven. That's Phil Wickham on your encouraging WPER pool day. You know, last weekend, a big washout, but now sunshine, beautiful. Maybe you've been in the pool all day. You're about to go back in. Maybe you headed to a community pool, a water somewhere, a river, a lake. It just seems like even if you have a sprinkler in your backyard, I would be in the water on a day like today. Lots of sunblock.

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1: Crowder on Your Encouraging WPER and Somebody Prayed. Praying for our teachers and students and all those with some school left, whether you're faculty or staff at a school, counting down the days. For some, it's already done. For others, they wish they were in your county. But somebody said that teachers are not off for the summer. They're actually in recovery. All joking aside, listen, it's probably time for a break. We get it. Antoinette, a friend and teacher, ended her 27th year of teaching, being in the classroom. And she said after almost three decades, she still loves what she does. But she's ready for a break, too. Praying for our teachers these last few days of school.

0: 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He gives you good advice. 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He's your dad, and we're celebrating him this Father's Day at Your Encouraging WPER. 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
1: Thanks to Karen Weaver for being today's sponsor in honor of her granddaughter, Kayla Bowie, in celebration of her 8th birthday today. Karen says that Kayla has been 8 years of pure joy and such a precious gift from God. This year on Palm Sunday, Kayla made the decision to be baptized after spending so much of her young life learning about Jesus, reading the Bible, and filling her heart with Christian music. Karen says the very first word Kayla ever learned to spell was Jesus. And now she knows Bible stories, worship songs, and the artists by heart. What made the day even more special was that Kayla's decision to follow Jesus also encouraged her daddy to get baptized too. And they were baptized together. Part of Kayla's testimony is this. She says, "I want to follow Jesus and keep learning more about him." Her favorite verse is Philippians 4:13. "I can do all things through Christ who strengthens me." Karen says as they're driving down the road and she can hear Kayla sing every word to these songs from the back seat, it is pure joy to her. Karen says her prayer for Kayla is that she would always seek God's direction in every choice she makes, that she would talk to Jesus about everything, from the happiest moments to the hardest ones, and always remember that God is with her and cares about every detail of her life. Happy 8th birthday, Kayla. May you always know how deeply Jesus loves you and how proud your family is of you.
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1: I like hearing the stories of what it does to help people. It touches people's lives. It's important, and I appreciate all you do, so keep the music coming.

All right, so that's one of the songs that WPER music team members are thinking about right now. Keep playing it, play it more, play it a lot more. It's called That's What the Cross is For. It's from Cade Thompson. Now, if you're part of the music team, you know, you know. If you're not and you want to be, because you help shape the playlist here, you have a big say in what happens here and the music that gets played that encourages so many people. You could be part right now. That's easy to do. Just go to WPER.org to get started. And thank you for doing that. I remember.

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You're encouraging WPER. Hey, this is Mike. Thanks for joining me today. It's an absolutely beautiful afternoon, and we got some amazing music lined up for you. Aaron Schust, this is My Savior, My God.

0: 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Just take a listen.
1: I think it's inspirational. It keeps your thoughts where they need to be. 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
2: Should have been long gone now. Yeah.

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That's it.

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That doesn't have to end when you leave the car. The WPER app keeps encouragement with you all day long.

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Take a breath, refocus your heart, and notice God's goodness in the everyday moments with your encouraging WPER.

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1: There are a lot of great stories in the Bible. There's one particular story in Scripture where Jesus cast out demons from Mary Magdalene. And a lot of people had shunned her because of her past. She was still witness to the empty tomb. She was the first one to see he is risen. So remember, the reason that story is so important is that your past cannot and will not ever cancel out the purpose that God has for you.
0: Eric and Heather in the mornings on your encouraging WPER.

That's funny. I was talking about my daughter and how her last day of school was on Friday. And so she's talking about how the kids were cheering and all this stuff. But then she had this video of the teachers and the look on their face. I don't know if it was the same or even better than the kids. And I know it's good to come back and school's fantastic and wonderful. But I can tell some of those teachers are like, all right, I'm ready for my summer too.

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1: 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Savannah, your graduation is more than an accomplishment. 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

0: You're encouraging WPER. Isn't it good that we serve a God that always, always, always has a plan and a way? Thank you, Jesus, that you are a way maker. Morgan Woods right now, this is the truth.
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In Isaiah 43:19, God says, "Behold, I am doing a new thing." That's a powerful promise of renewal. It's time to reset your faith as God creates new paths for your life. You're encouraging WPER.

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And what an amazing time, right? Men gathered together to pray, to worship, to encourage one another. And listen, if you don't have it, start it, right? Or just look around because there are groups. And what a great way to make a difference for somebody else and for yourself, to be encouraged.

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1: Praise God for y'all. If it wasn't for y'all, my days wouldn't be happy. The way that God lets you inspire my heart at the very time I need to hear, all the songs that you guys play are just so beautiful. I'm telling you, y'all are all so precious. Y'all are our family.

You're encouraging WPER. What a great song from Casting Crowns. That is called Just Be Held. It's incredible, too, when you think about it. Like, all the different things that God does for us. There's salvation, there's forgiveness, there's love, there's peace. There's all the different things that He places in our life. But then there's also that moment of God to just be held in your presence, to just be with you.

0: As a single mom of many kids, four of whom have Down syndrome, Christian Radio has been there for us every day of the week. In the car, on the go, in the middle of life's busyness, and truthfully, I can say it has helped me raise my children. My kids have seen me cry in the car as we are driving down the road when just the right song comes on and maybe I've been having a hard day and God knew exactly what my heart needed to hear. And if we're driving down the road and a song comes on, I can look in the rearview mirror and see little hands raised in the air.
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2: 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Savannah, your graduation is more than an accomplishment. It's a reflection of your strength, determination, and the bright spirit you carry wherever you go. 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We are so proud of you, Savannah, today and every day. 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

With all the rain that we've had recently, the yard got a little bit higher than I expected. And so thankfully I had the chance to mow. And I know this is probably only something that's interesting to me, but that feeling of accomplishment, of achievement, I kept walking up to my wife. I'm like, can you just look outside real quick? Just one more time. Doesn't that look good? Yes, I've become that guy.

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You're encouraging WPER. Going to be hanging out with the Fred Nats this coming Tuesday. And listen, we need the guest of honor, and that's you. So come on out and join us. Let's have some fun together. Again, the Fred Nats this Tuesday. 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
1: I've been listening ever since y'all started. It's very positive. You know, I've gone through a lot of stuff in the last year, so it's helped me get through a lot of stuff.

You're encouraging WPER. Wonderful song coming up from Lauren Daigle. This is called Trust in You. You know, I think about that so many times, right? Like how good our God is that we can trust, that there's truth there. In a world that often changes its opinion on a whim, right? One thing's up, one thing's down. I thank God that we can trust Him, that there's a truth and a foundation there, and it starts with love because you are love.

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1: 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And it seems like every time.

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It is amazing what you can do with just a word of encouragement. And so I wonder today, where could you strategically place a word of encouragement? Maybe it's to a friend, maybe it's a family member, maybe it's somebody new that you've met, or maybe in your own life. What's that encouraging truth that you can speak today?

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1: 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Sherry is sponsoring this day in honor of her granddaughter, Savannah Faye Lane. Sherry says, "Today we celebrate our beautiful granddaughter, daughter, and niece, and the incredible young woman you've become. Savannah, your graduation is more than an accomplishment. It's a reflection of your strength, determination, and the bright spirit you carry wherever you go. You face challenges with grace, treat others with compassion, and inspire us with your courage and heart. But what makes us most proud is your faith, the quiet strength and confidence you carry because you trust in God and walk with Him in your life. As you begin this next chapter at Longwood University, always remember how deeply loved you are and how capable you are of achieving wonderful things. As a nurse, you'll help so many in the future. Keep believing in yourself, keep leading with kindness, and keep holding on to the faith that guides you. We are so proud of you, Savannah, today and every day. Congratulations. May your future be filled with purpose, joy, and endless blessings. Love, Grandma, Mom, and Dad. Thanks again to Sherry Pritchard for being today's sponsor.
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Do appreciate that. That God meets us in the valley. He meets us at the peak. He meets us every place and every moment. That God is always with us. 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

0: 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Just take a listen.
1: 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You are the ones that keep me focused on the Lord. My kids have commented how I always seem to be so happy and they don't understand it. And part of the reason is because of you. Thank you for everything you do. This

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My daughter, as she's like, that's it. Summer started. Let's do this. So it was pretty cool. And then also she showed me some video of the school and kids cheering and teachers outside clapping as kids were headed off for the summer vacation. You know what? Well deserved on so many levels for so many folks.

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Now you can tell us. 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

feels off course, there's always a way back. A way back to God. A way back to hope. A way back to real connections. You're encouraging WPER.

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Just an amazing and beautiful afternoon today. And thank you so much for joining. Look, just in case you might have forgotten along the way, you are loved.

0: 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He gives you good advice. And sometimes his jokes are actually funny. He's your dad. And we're celebrating him this Father's Day at your encouraging WPER. 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
1: 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Sherry says, "Today we celebrate our beautiful granddaughter, daughter, and niece, and the incredible young woman you've become. Savannah, your graduation is more than an accomplishment. It's a reflection of your strength, determination, and the bright spirit you carry wherever you go. You face challenges with grace, treat others with compassion, and inspire us with your courage and heart. But what makes us most proud is your faith, the quiet strength and confidence you carry because you trust in God and walk with Him in your life. As you begin this next chapter at Longwood University, always remember how deeply loved you are and how capable you are of achieving wonderful things. 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Keep believing in yourself, keep leading with kindness, and keep holding on to the faith that guides you. We are so proud of you, Savannah, today and every day. Congratulations. 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Love, Grandma, Mom, and Dad. 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

0: Psalm 111 tells us that as people of God, we are called to study His works and remember them.
1: A moment with WPER chaplain Barnabas Piper.
0: What works? It begins especially with what is revealed in Scripture. He created this world, and it was good. He formed a people for Himself based on no merit or might or goodness of their own, but simply because He chose to love them. He rescued them out of slavery in Egypt and led them to the Promised Land. He raised up a king, David, and promised to establish his line forever. When the people rebelled and forgot the Lord, which they did over and over again, He was faithful and just to discipline and call them back to Himself so that they repented. And when they did repent, He forgave and restored. When they persisted in rebellion, He sent prophets, that is, messengers, to call them back to Himself. When their rebellion reached a point of no return, He handed them over to powerful enemies in exile, removing them from the Promised Land. But even then, He did not forget His covenant. He brought them home and kept His promise to establish the line of David by sending His very Son to be the Savior of the world, to be the Prince of Peace and the Lord of eternity. These are some of the broad, sweeping works of God, the arc of history in which He has worked. And when we lift our eyes from what Scripture reveals and consider our own lives, as we look back at how we got to where we are today, don't we see the same? We see the mighty acts of God in that makes no sense aside from God ways, and in seemingly mundane daily provision of needs. We begin to recognize His hand at work at every turn of our lives. We realize that we have nothing we were not given. And as we remember, we are moved to rejoice.
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2: 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Sherry says, "Today we celebrate our beautiful granddaughter, daughter, and niece, and the incredible young woman you've become. Savannah, your graduation is more than an accomplishment. It's a reflection of your strength, determination, and the bright spirit you carry wherever you go. You face challenges with grace, treat others with compassion, and inspire us with your courage and heart. But what makes us most proud is your faith, the quiet strength and confidence you carry because you trust in God and walk with Him in your life. As you begin this next chapter at Longwood University, always remember how deeply loved you are and how capable you are of achieving wonderful things. As a nurse, you'll help so many in the future. Keep believing in yourself, keep leading with kindness, and keep holding on to the faith that guides you. We are so proud of you, Savannah, today and every day. Congratulations. 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Love Grandma, Mom, and Dad. 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
1: Your past does not disqualify you to be used by God. And I was reading this article a friend of mine sent me. He grew up in an extremist family that despised Christians. And he got into a fight with a boy who was a Christian. They were little, but that boy prayed for him, prayed and prayed and prayed for this young man. He accepted the call on his life, not only to become a Christian, but to serve him as his life's work.
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